93.9 WTVX. The oldest Red Lobster is closing after 56 years. Yeah, it gave crabs to more people than a Kardashian.

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1: One of my new faves, that French Montana, coming up next on the Northland's number one hit music station. 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

0: Papa Roach, Wake Up Colin. I love that jam right there. Little rock jam session out here on a Thursday night. I'm Belky, getting ready for Memorial Day weekend. And, well, you ever walked out of a store without buying anything and felt embarrassed? I do. A news site has a list of normal things that feel embarrassing. This one is great. Like trying to park in a tight space, right? Nothing like sweating at the steering wheel when you're trying to parallel park into a spot. How about doing yard work in front of your house while, you know, you think your neighbors are watching out their windows? Or there's just sitting there while the restaurant staff sings happy birthday to you. Like, nothing was worse than going to the Texas Roadhouse for my first time as a child and getting embarrassed on the saddle.
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93.9 Tivity TVX. Well, not enough belief to get him on our team for the Vikings. Remember when Brett Favre played for the Vikings? Aaron Rodgers going to play one more year for the Steelers. He said it's his final season. It's a sad day for the NFL, responded diehard Aaron Rodgers fans. Aaron Rodgers, I'm a Packer fan, so I guess I'm semi-sad.

0: Yellow Cocker Charlotte on WTVX. I'm Belky. All right, everybody getting ready for that 3-day Memorial Day weekend coming up. Some of us think that the unofficial start to summer is today, which I thought, well, maybe not until this weekend, until we finally get like 75. But if you're hanging around home this weekend, how about the top things to do around your house to prepare for summer? I got the list coming up on the show tonight after 9.
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1: 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You ever hit the gym on your lunch break? 18% of people will leave the house with a gym bag today and never use it. That's me, although I get to the gym sometimes in the parking lot and then sit there for 15 minutes and think, I don't want to go in today. Okay, good. 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

Ella Langley on top of the charts all around all formats in the country this week with Choosing Texas. 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

Bruno Mars, Risk It All on 93.9 WTVX. Hanging this weekend, or you're headed to the campground. You're going to be going camping, maybe the cottage. Well, they say spring is the perfect time, especially this weekend, to catch up on house preparation. 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

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China News Tonight got that fire on Port Terminal Drive in Duluth that happened. 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

93.9 WTVX. Star Wars fans are geeking out today. It's Talk Like Yoda Day. There you go. In your brain, you can... Well, I don't care. I can't hear you say it. I'm not going to do it anymore. It's also National Waitstaff Day today. Shout out to the waitstaff. Working hard tonight downtown. Here's Youngblood with Zabi on WTVX.

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Hey, the number one place to live right now is where? Semi close to Minnesota, but it's not here. I'll tell you coming up. A new Bella case next after Maroon 5 on WTVX.

Shinedown with their latest search light on WTVX. Trending news tonight. The number one place to live right now, maybe just because of the affordability, Camel, or is it Carmel? There's a city called Carmel, Indiana. Although the 13th annual Avocado Fest in Mexico just witnessed a Guinness World Record, a 14,991 pound serving of guacamole. Guacamole. Here's Bruno Mars.

0: Alex Morin, Steve Retrieve on WTVX. I always say I need an extra shot of espresso. Dunkin' helping with that this week. Today, Dunkin' Donuts is launching their viral 48-ounce beverage buckets nationwide. Yeah, they tested this whole thing of buckets of iced coffee. Now you can actually get them starting this week and weekend. They're $12.99. You'll have to hurry, though. Each location only has like 25 of them.
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92.9 WTVX. I suppose Madonna has to stay relevant. She's in the news tonight because she responded to Charlie XCX's claim that the dance floor is dead. An Instagram post, Madonna says, quote, if your dance floor feels dead, maybe you're playing the wrong music. You know, Madonna and Meghan Trainor now look similar for some odd reason. I think you know why.

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They're hiking prices on smaller bags of chips now. You hear this? At first it's gas, now it's chips. They say they have to due to higher expenses.

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How about $10 million? Think about that for a sec.

0: dive. BTS Swim on Devity TVX. Might be a bit chilly yet to swim this weekend for Memorial Day weekend, but we know filling up the gas tank is crazy, right? You might have thought, I need a side hustle. Right. Somebody asking this question, would you wear a blindfold for 24 hours in exchange for $10 million? 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Although here's the thing, you can't sleep and you can't touch the blindfold. 93% said they totally do it.
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1: 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It is Rich stepping in. How are you? May 22nd, 2026, the Friday before the Memorial Day weekend. A lot of three-day weekend people out there. We'll be here all weekend long playing the tunes for you, though. Coming up this hour, we'll get to Back in the Day, This in History. We'll also run through the birthday list and tons of great music. Plus, let's do some trivia.
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5: Clouds will continue to increase throughout the rest of today, leading to mostly cloudy skies and eventually overcast conditions by this evening. We'll see the chance for some rain mainly after 8 or 10 o'clock for the Twin Ports, mainly a little bit earlier for western zones of the Northland. Winds will be breezy out of the southeast at 10 to 15 miles per hour with highs into the 50s and 60s. With Nor News Now, meteorologist Brendan Pham.
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0: 93.9 WTBX with Halsey. Early morning trivia this morning. The question was, what animal is said to have 9 lives? The answer, the cat. Of course, that's what we're looking for. We'll do it again. Actually, Tuesday. No trivia on Monday because of the holiday, but we'll be back with it on Tuesday morning. Brought to you by McDonald's.
1: This is a piece of history, my man. 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
0: All right, here we go. Back on this date, May 22nd, 68 years ago, 1958, Jerry Lee Lewis arrived in England to begin his first tour in the UK. But then he confirmed to the press that he did, in fact, marry his 13-year-old first cousin. The tour was then canceled. 49 years ago, 1977, Janet Guthrie became the first female driver to qualify for the Indy 500 on the final day of time trials. 46 years ago, 1980, the original Pac-Man arcade video game was released in Japan. It hit the U.S. 5 months later. 34 years ago, 1992, Johnny Carson retired from The Tonight Show, which means Doc and Ed both, Ed McMahon also had to retire. They didn't really have a choice. Johnny Carson did have a choice, and he retired after doing the show for 30 years. And 9 years ago, 2017, Ariana Grande's concert in Manchester Arena was bombed by extremists. The explosion killed 22 people, injured 106. And of course, traumatized thousands. That's this day in history. 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
4: The Northlands weather. Wind, freezing rain, snow, ice, and hail. 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
6: From Northern News Now, I'm Sydney Whitty. Whether you're driving, boating, or towing this holiday weekend, authorities want to make sure you stay safe before hitting the roads. The Wisconsin State Patrol is expecting congested roads for Memorial Day weekend to mark the start of the summer travel season. Last summer, distraction and speed contributed to more than 8,500 crashes, and well over half of distracted driving fatalities happened during the summer months. WSDOT says you should make sure whatever you're hauling this weekend is secure before hitting the roads. The DNR says if you're boating, make sure to have a life jacket and remember to share the water with all Wisconsinites. Now, if you're looking for something to do this weekend, well, maybe this is a good idea. So the people have spoken and ranked Gooseberry Falls State Park as the best state park in the entire nation. Last month, a panel of USA Today editors and experts chose Gooseberry to be among 20 best state park nominees. Then people from across the country voted, and it was revealed that our North Shore Park came out on top. Gooseberry Falls State Park was established in 1937 and has been the most visited in Minnesota for 7 of the past 10 years. For more news, you can head to our website at northernnewsnow.com. I'm Sydney Whitty. Have a great Memorial Day weekend, everyone.
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Bruno Mars on WTBX 93.9. Let's run through the birthday list for May 22nd, 2026. We'll start with Maggie Q. She's FBI agent Hannah Wells, the designated survivor. She's also the leader who protects Triss and Divergent. Maggie Q is 47 years old today. Jennifer Goodwin, Snow White on Once Upon a Time, also in Big Love on HBO, and other things. Jennifer Goodwin is 48 years old today. Supermodel Naomi Campbell, or former supermodel anyway, is 56 years old. Some local birthdays. Weston Michael Cogger is 5 years old today. Harper, a.k.a. Harpoon Madden, happy teenager birthday. Samantha Compey is 14. Bailey Penglise is sweet 16 today. Taylan Vesh is 19. Happy 24th birthday to Ned.

0: Amy Hendrickson today. And finally, John Mayasich is 93. It's your birthday. Happy birthday from all of us here at WTBX.
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6: Clouds will continue to increase throughout the rest of today, leading to mostly cloudy skies and eventually overcast conditions by this evening. We'll see the chance for some rain mainly after 8 or 10 o'clock for the Twin Ports, mainly a little bit earlier for western zones of the Northland. Winds will be breezy out of the southeast at 10 to 15 miles per hour with highs into the 50s and 60s. With Northern News Now, meteorologist Brendan Pham.
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93.9 WTVX, Billie Eilish, a bad guy. It's Rich with another hour of tunes on deck this hour. Some Somber, Miley, and Taylor, as well as this one from Yellow Card and Good Charlotte. It's Bedroom Posters on WTVX.

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3: Clouds will continue to increase throughout the rest of today, leading to mostly cloudy skies and eventually overcast conditions by this evening. We'll see the chance for some rain mainly after 8 or 10 o'clock for the Twin Ports, mainly a little bit earlier for western zones of the Northland. Winds will be breezy out of the southeast at 10 to 15 miles per hour with highs into the 50s and 60s. With Northern News Now, meteorologist Brendan Pham.
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It's been your ride. 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
4: From Northern News Now, I'm Sydney Witte. Whether you're driving, boating, or towing this holiday weekend, authorities want to make sure you stay safe before hitting the roads. The Wisconsin State Patrol is expecting congested roads for Memorial Day weekend to mark the start of the summer travel season. Last summer, distraction and speed contributed to more than 8,500 crashes, and well over half of distracted driving fatalities happened during the summer months. WSDOT says you should make sure whatever you're hauling this weekend is secure before hitting the roads. The DNR says if you're boating, make sure to have a life jacket and remember to share the water with all Wisconsinites. Now, if you're looking for something to do this weekend, well, maybe this is a good idea. So the people have spoken and ranked Gooseberry Falls State Park as the best state park in the entire nation. Last month, a panel of USA Today editors and experts chose Gooseberry to be among 20 best state park nominees. Then people from across the country voted, and it was revealed that our North Shore Park came out on top. Gooseberry Falls State Park was established in 1937 and has been the most visited in Minnesota for 7 of the past 10 years. For more news, you can head to our website at northernnewsnow.com. I'm Sydney Witte. Have a great Memorial Day weekend, everyone.
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Linkin Park on 93.9 WTBX, the Northland's number one hit music station. That's right, she'll run through that celebrity news segment in just a couple of minutes. First, it's Ella Langley. She was in Texas. 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

0: gossip. Maybe sometimes I find out things and I pass that information on. You know, kind of like a public service.
1: Let's go!
2: All right, last week we talked about how Nick Lachey revealed that he and his family randomly ended up on a flight with his ex, being Jessica Simpson, on the way back from Hawaii. He said Jessica, her mother, and her estranged husband were all in first class, but Jessica's kids were in coach. Not a great look, but Jessica answered her critics yesterday by passing the buck on to her mom. She said her mother bought the tickets and the trip was her treat. She added that if she had bought the tickets, the kids would have been in first class as well. Oof. All right. People working on The Madison. Did you watch that yet? I think there, I don't know, it was like 6 episodes or something. It was okay. I didn't think it was great, but it's got Michelle Pfeiffer in it. She said it was really rough conditions recording. They really did have to rough it, including having to go to the bathroom in the bushes. Michelle says, quote, there was no bathroom, even the outhouse were not real. There's no AC, no plumbing, there isn't anything, but that's how they had to record. Survivor host Jeff Probst made a pretty big mistake on Wednesday's finale of Survivor, giving up the result before the fire challenge had aired. Kind of crazy. He had announced who won and then kind of realized he came back and said, oh, that was a twist. Nice try. It wasn't. It was a mistake. And Ray Romano makes $18 million a year in residuals from Everybody Loves Raymond to this day. That is crazy. 18 mil from reruns. All right, let's get back into the tunes. Wiz and Charlie Puth, let's see you again. It's 93.9 WTBX.

Jack Harlow at 93.9 WTPX. Let's do some random facts for your Friday. America has more than 53,000 storage facilities, which means we have too much stuff. That's more than Starbucks, McDonald's, and Subway's combined. The rest of the world only has 10,000 self-storage facilities. We have 53,000, which turns out to be an average of 7 square feet of self-storage for every man, woman, and child living in the U.S. We got a lot of stuff. All right, random fact number 2, a lot more twins are being born now. The twinning rate has increased by 1/3 since the 80s, up from 9 twins per 1,000 deliveries to 12 twins per 1,000 deliveries. Currently, that adds up to about 1.6 million twins born each year throughout the world, which also means that one out of every 42 babies born is a twin. I wonder why that is. I don't know. Maybe it's the stuff we do to get pregnant these days. You know, the stuff, different stuff that people try. I don't know, but that's the numbers. There you go. Random facts for this Friday. New Bruno Mars. Now, this is Risk It All. It's 93.9 WTBX.

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5: Clouds will continue to increase throughout the rest of today, leading to mostly cloudy skies and eventually overcast conditions by this evening. We'll see the chance for some rain mainly after 8 or 10 o'clock for the Twin Ports, mainly a little bit earlier for western zones of the Northland. Winds will be breezy out of the southeast at 10 to 15 miles per hour with highs into the 50s and 60s. With Northern News Now, meteorologist Brendan Pham.
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Third texter through with our three answers at 866-720-5198 picks up the goods. Today's topic is going to be barbecue. It's like the unofficial start of summer this weekend with Memorial Day, and a lot of people do some barbecuing. What things do you like to put on the barbecue? Whether it's cheeseburgers, whatever it is, doesn't matter. Jot them down, text it to us. Third texter wins the goods. Good luck. 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
6: From Northern News Now, I'm Sydney Witte. Whether you're driving, boating, or towing this holiday weekend, authorities want to make sure you stay safe before hitting the roads. The Wisconsin State Patrol is expecting congested roads for Memorial Day weekend to mark the start of the summer travel season. Last summer, distraction and speed contributed to more than 8,500 crashes, and well over half of distracted driving fatalities happened during the summer months. WSDOT says you should make sure whatever you're hauling this weekend is secure before hitting the roads. The DNR says if you're boating, make sure to have a life jacket and remember to share the water with all Wisconsinites. Now, if you're looking for something to do this weekend, well, maybe this is a good idea. So the people have spoken and ranked Gooseberry Falls State Park as the best state park in the entire nation. Last month, a panel of USA Today editors and experts chose Gooseberry to be among 20 best state park nominees. Then people from across the country voted, and it was revealed that our North Shore Park came out on top. Gooseberry Falls State Park was established in 1937 and has been the most visited in Minnesota for 7 of the past 10 years. For more news, you can head to our website at northernnewsnow.com. I'm Sydney Witte. Have a great Memorial Day weekend, everyone.
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0: 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Time for our stack of leftovers. A couple of good news stories we didn't get to on the morning show this morning. A woman named Liz Sandals has crocheted 100 handmade blankets for newborn babies. She's doing it for the goodness of her heart, but she also wants to thank the hospital for a surgery that she had a few years ago that preserved some of her sight in her left eye, which now allows her to continue crocheting. So she's thankful. Each blanket is 2 foot square and takes about 2.8 days for her to crochet it. So 100 of them's a lot. It's a lot of days she's got invested. Passionate tortoise guardians have helped a critically endangered giant tortoise slowly return to India. The species was in trouble because locals used to hunt the tortoise there. They started by rescuing 13, 7 females and 6 males. And from those, 114 additional tortoises have been born, which is apparently half as many as the entire wild population in all of Asia. So, seems to be working.
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4: Clouds will continue to increase throughout the rest of today, leading to mostly cloudy skies and eventually overcast conditions by this evening. We'll see the chance for some rain mainly after 8 or 10 o'clock for the Twin Ports, mainly a little bit earlier for western zones of the Northland. Winds will be breezy out of the southeast at 10 to 15 miles per hour with highs into the 50s and 60s. With Northern News Now, meteorologist Brendan Pham.
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93.9 WTBX with Post Malone, Circles. It's Rich with another hour of tunes. Glass Animals coming up. Zara Larsson, Ed Sheeran, too, right now, though. It's Alex Warren. This is Fever Dream on WTBX 93.9.

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It is Rich. How are you? Nice to be along this Friday morning. Hopefully you got the long weekend ahead of you. We'll be here all weekend playing the tunes for you. This is Zara Larsson now, Midnight Sun on 93.9 WTPX.

0: 93.9 WTBX Somber Homewrecker. It is Rich. All right, so would you wear a blindfold for 24 straight hours and you can't take it off if someone gave you $10 million? I think the easy answer is yes. However, there's some rules. Anyway, they're talking about this online this morning, and someone asked people, would you wear the blindfold for 24 straight hours for $10 million? Of course, you say yes, right? They say, here's the rules, though. You can't take the blindfold off. All right, that's an easy one. Even for a second, not to go to the bathroom, not to eat, not to do anything. That's fine. I think that's easy enough. You have to stay home. Okay, easy enough. Here's the one that I think could be a problem. It says you cannot fall asleep. I feel like if I had something over my eyes for 24 straight hours, I don't know how I would stay awake. I mean, I try to stand up, I guess, every time I got tired. But if you fall asleep, the challenge ends and you get nothing. So then you went through it all for nothing. But I think for $10 million, you have to at least give it a shot, right? Anyway, they are talking about it online, and hundreds, or actually thousands of people have chimed in. 93% said, yeah, I would at least give it a shot.
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That's new Olivia Rodrigo, Drop Dead on 93.9 WTPX, the Northland's #1 hit music station with the Chili Peppers now. This is Scar Tissue. It's WTPX. Good morning.

Ava Max on 93.9 WTBX is rich with another hour of tunes. Imagine Dragons coming up. Lady Gaga got some Yellow Card and Alex Warren too right now, though. New BTS, Swim on WTBX.

my drive to the top. I've been out of shape, taking out the box. I'm an astronaut. I blasted off the planet, rock to cause catastrophe, and it matters more because I had it. Now I had, I thought about wreaking havoc on an opposition. Kind of shocking, they want a static with precision. I'm automatic quarterback. I ain't talking second packet. Pack it up on.

93.9 WTBX is kind of taking a peek at the forecast. And Sunday, Monday looks pretty nice. We'll check those weather details for you in a little bit. Right now, One Republic needs your love. 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
1: 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Another hour of tunes ready to go. Shinedown's coming up. Harry Styles, Måneskin. Got some Bruno Mars too right now. Taylor Swift's latest. It's Elizabeth Taylor on WTBX.

watermelon sugar. 93.9 WTBX, the Northland's number one hit music station. 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

93.9 WTBX, the Northland's number one hit music station. Bruno in town about a week or so ago, kicking off his tour down in Minneapolis. And it was a pretty good show, and he's certainly an entertainer, that's for sure. This is a new one. It's called Risk It All on 93.9 WTBX.

0: 93.9 WTBX, Noah Kahn. All right, so this is a good weekend to get some stuff done around the house if you're not going out of town. The experts say these are a few things you should do to get ready for summer. Clean out those gutters before all the rain causes some water damage. Other things you should do is replace that HVAC filter after running heat all winter and possibly switching over to air conditioning. Now is a good time to replace the filter. 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So it's a good time to get that done. 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

Taylor with Anti-Hero 93.9 WTVX. All right, getting into our Friday afternoon with you and, you know, get us into that long weekend where we get a Monday off. And hopefully you have a good one. Hopefully you got some good plans. We'll be giving you the soundtrack to the entire weekend, so listen often. Youngblood and Zombie right now.

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1: 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The latest from Bella Kay. 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

0: 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All right, as we're going into the long holiday weekend, what's going on for you in the Northland this weekend, depending on if you got, you know, partially a laid-back weekend, maybe part of it's laid-back, maybe you got plans for the other part of it. I'll tell you what, tomorrow, Northland Counseling Center invites the entire community to the second annual Walk for Life. So get out, have some fun, walk. 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More coming up. We're going to get into it. We've got, requested chain smokers, Teddy Swims with the latest Mr. Know-It-All, and more WTBX.
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Teddy Swims, Mr. Know-It-All, 93.9 WTBX. It's Tommy. Continuous as we head into the holiday weekend. It's always nice, you know, to go into the weekend, have Monday off. Yep. The Rejects right now. We got your soundtrack to the weekend, too. It's WTBX. No way.

JB and 93.9 WTBX. All right, a little bit later in the show, we've got some Memorial Weekend fun facts coming up for you, along with just tons of music all afternoon on your Friday. Here's Zara Larsson, Midnight Sun.

0: 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Isaiah, here's some fun facts for you out of UPI Lifestyle News. An analysis of Google search data from the first 5 months of the year revealed that the most misspelled word in America, you ready for this? Niece. Yeah, niece. and then outside of that, top 10 misspelled words in the U.S. were bougie. Well, that's pretty bougie. That's B-O-U-G-I-E, by the way. Favorite. That one was a big one on the list. People misspell favorite all the time. Also, Minnesota's most misspelled word is ukulele. So just the education on that. U-K-U-L-E-L-E. And North Carolina and Virginia do not know how to spell spaghetti. And Georgia and Oklahoma don't really know how to spell chihuahua. Outside of that, I mean, generally speaking, America's relatively good at spelling, outside of just a few niche words there. Ukulele. Hey, there are, you know, a lot of words out there that are not the easiest to spell. I'd say ukulele's one, so it's no big deal. More coming up. Train, Gaga, Doshi, all on the way, WTBX.
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Shaboozy, 93.9 WTBX. Just keeping the music moving on a Friday afternoon, heading into our Memorial Weekend. Hopefully you got some good plans. Going to have a good one. We got the music pumping all weekend long, too, so keep us on. Here's One Republic.

0: 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And more local stuff to keep in mind. Hey, get the bikes in gear for the summer for the whole fam. You have Bike Doings doing a free family bike safety event. That's happening on Saturday, May 30th, 10 a.m. to 1 p.m. West End Park, Bewabic. 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They'll give it to you from Mesabi Recreation Bike Mechanics, plus ride a skills course designed by Mesabi Trail representatives, along with, you know, if you want to bring an old bike in any condition, bikes in need, bikes indeed, rebuilds donated bikes. 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You know, give it to bikes in need, bikes indeed. They rebuild it and give them away to anybody in need. Free helmets available while supplies last, and a puppet show courtesy of Bewabic Covenant Church. It's going to happen. All right, we got more on the way. We're going to get into Chris Brown, Olivia Rodrigo, and Finger 11 coming up, WTBX.
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Doshi and Kodak on 93.9 WTBX. Tommy just doing what I do while you do what you do, and we keep the music flowing the entire time, and we're talking about all weekend long. And remember, the weekend don't end on Sunday this weekend. It ends on Monday, which is always nice to have that going for us. Here's Bruno Mars, Risk It All, WTBX.

0: Foxy.
1: All right, so everybody's probably heard by now, you know, tough stuff. NASCAR legend Kyle Busch passes away at 41 after a sudden illness. And, you know, there's still a lot of mysterious stuff wanting to be known about that. But the two-time Cup Series champion leaves behind one of the greatest careers ever seen. 234 wins across the sport's top levels. He was loud, aggressive, polarizing. Huge loss for racing. Meanwhile, Christina Aguilera, Will Smith, Jill Scott, and The Roots are headlining Philly's giant July 4th concert, celebrating America's 250th anniversary, which makes sense why it's there, if you, you know, think about it, or maybe you have to look it up. And hitting theaters this weekend, The Mandalorian. Big weekend for Star Wars fans. Mandalorian and Grogu, if that's how you say it, opens nationwide. With Baby Yoda expected to make about $80 million because apparently America still sees that little guy as collectively loses its mind. Foxerazzi, there you go. Heavy hearts, big concerts, and Grogu printing money again.
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0: The Northland's weather. Wind, freezing rain, snow, ice, and hail. 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

Camila and the baby. 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Tommy, always loving you for letting me hang out with you, whatever you're doing right now. Here's Alex Warren at Fever Dream.

Louis Capaldi, 93.9 WTBX. That comedy bit of the day coming your way, and that is very soon. All right? Give me just under 10 minutes, and we'll get into it. Here's Zara Larsson, Midnight Sun, WTBX.

0: 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It's time for the comedy bit of the day before we get into the weekend. Today it's about, a guy and his girlfriend.
1: She's great, man. But I'm like, that's how I was raised, blue collar. I was raised in Milwaukee, used to be a machinist. And now the girl that I'm dating, I kind of feel in the middle because, you know, her family, like her father's a doctor, her mother's a nurse, her sister's in pharmaceuticals, and her brother's a malpractice lawyer. That's not a family, that's an HMO. And her father, you know, all he wants now is to get his last daughter married. That's all he cares about. So whenever I go over to the house, man, he just throws, like, the sales pitch on me. I come in, he's like, Scott, how you doing? Please come in. Yes, how you doing? Very good. Okay, yes. So, when are you going to marry my daughter? Huh? Spent 2 years. When are you going to marry her? She's very good. Marjana is very good. I'm like, yeah, I know she's good. What does this mean?
0: So that right there is Scott Henry. And if you want to look up more bits from him, definitely an entertaining guy. Your comedy bit of the day with more on the way. Ed Sheeran, Madonna, and Sabrina, Nelly on the way, WTBX.
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4: The Northland's weather. Wind, freezing rain, snow, ice, and hail. 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

0: Langley choosing Texas, 93.9 WTBX. And all right, we got a long stretch kicking off more in just a few as we head into the weekend. I'm going to be hanging out with you all weekend long. Not Sunday, but hey, tomorrow afternoon. And of course, on Monday, on your Memorial Day. So make sure you listen to us. Keep us in the background all weekend long, whatever you're doing. We'll be happy to join you. Kesha coming up. Teddy Swims on the way. Rihanna. It's WTBX.
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Happy Memorial Day weekend. We kick it off right now. It's like the unofficial start to summer. Yellow Card, Good Charlotte, Bedroom Posters. I'm tired.

93.9 WTBX. Memorial Day Monday coming up. Americans, they say we will eat over 55 million pounds of beef. Ooh, that's a lot of beef. Over the next three-day weekend. Yeah, right. Enjoy the overtime, plumbers. Here's Sienna Spiros, Die on This Hill.

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I'm the only one here in the studio. Actually, I'm the only one in the building. I guess whatever I do tonight, nobody will ever find out. Gavin DeGraw, WTVX.